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0: 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Now some of us are pit bulls too. We appreciate the things you do. Thanks again for shining a light on the women that work from 9 to 5.
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3: Dirk, you told me you've been on the past. 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

I ponder of something great. 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They fill with fire, exhale desire. I know it's dire, my time today. I have these thoughts, so often I ought to replace that slot with what I once bought. Cause somebody stole my car radio, and now I just sit in silence. Sometimes quiet is violent. 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My pride is no longer inside. 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I hate this car that I'm driving. There's no hiding for me. I'm forced to deal with what I feel. There is no distraction to mask what is real. I could pull the steering wheel. I have these thoughts, so often I ought to replace that slot with what I once bought. Cause somebody stole my

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To find over the course of our human existence, one thing consists of consistence, and it's that we're all battling fear. Oh dear, I don't know if we know why we're here. Oh my, too deep, please stop thinking. I liked it better

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9: Good afternoon, everybody. How are you all doing? You got me and Mr. Flynn for this next hour on Truckers.fm. I say next hour, but I meant to say 2 hours on this wonderful station of TFM. A new show variety today. So what we're going to do is 1 hour of some fabulous throwbacks. And then in the second hour of the show is when you guys get in contact and let me know what you want to hear on the airwaves of Truckers.fm. And it can be anything you want it to be. You can get in contact right now with your usual shout outs and jokes, and if you get in contact with a song request, that will be lined up and queued in for the next hour of the show. But we've got some wonderful 90s throwbacks ready to go, and then we're going to follow up in about the 2000s to 2010 vibe as well. And like I say, after that first hour is done and dusted and completed off the top, we'll then get into the second hour of the show when you guys get in contact and let me know what you want to hear on this wonderful station of Truckers.fm. And as usual, we'll get you wonderful SDS software news, followed by a bit of TMP and maybe some Truckers FM news as well. But on the way now, to start off the 90s throwbacks, this is a wonderful song. It's Journey, Don't Stop Believing, and it plays right here on Truckers.fm. As always, good afternoon. How are you all doing it today?

0: There we have it then, two unlimited Get Ready on Truckers.fm. Shout out to Tark saying, hey Flynn, lovely to hear you again. Excited to hear the 90s mix you've got planned for us, lad. Trust me, Tark, it's good, buddy.
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absolutely loving that one. Ace of Base, All That She Wants on TFM. And a big shout out to Gemma. They're saying, can you give me a shout out? There you go, Gemma. Hopefully that one was okay for you. Right then, some lovely news from SCS Software. We've got a new Eurotruck Simulator 2 wallpaper for you, inspired by the upcoming Iceland DLC. If you're excited about Iceland, here's something to help you slowly get into the mood. Download it here, and I must say, the picture quality is top notch, and I might actually change it in a second to my wallpaper background because it looks really good.

0: there we have then Stardust, Music Sounds Are Better With You. One absolute tune that one is. Anyways then, Will Smith getting jiggy with it on the way now. The last 90s song mix.
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0: So make sure you enjoy this one. It's an absolute throwback. Let's go!

Right then, from the news of Truckers MP, if you do or do not know, 10th of July, introducing the heavy vehicles Turkey coaches. I've tried it and it's absolutely amazing. Driving the heavy vehicle Turkey coach bus in multiplayer, creating and operating your own passenger routes, accepting services through the Truckers MP dispatch system, picking up passengers from the 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punctuality and service quality. Now, I'll tell you what, that sounds pretty cool. If you haven't tried the coach, I'd recommend trying it out because absolutely fantastic. 1,000 miles on CFM.

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3: All right then, having a look at the roads of Truckers MP, let's have a look, shall we? 4,012 players currently vibing on the community server and networks right now, an in-game time of 11:01 a.m. so no need to worry about the headlights at this moment of time. Right then, your busiest locations over on the simulation one is going to be at Düsseldorf City congested at 252, with the Alpine Route Road congested at 231, and then you've got Innsbruck City congested at 121, Calais City is congested at 91, and the Calais intersection is also congested at 71. You've also got Duisburg City congested at 67 as well, Klagenfurt is congested at 59, and Hamburg City is congested at 49. So maybe the CTD road is slowly making its way popularity wise back onto Truckers MP, but who knows, only time will tell. And having a look over on your ProMod server, Kirkland's Quarry Road is congested at 64, followed by Kirkley City Heavy at 22. And having a look at your other network simulation servers like Simulation 2, US Simulation for ETS, Arcade ETS 2, and your American Truck Simulator servers, looking nicely low and green, or you could say nothing to report, which is lovely to see there. Just your busiest locations are going to be over on the Simulation 1 server and followed up on your ProMods server as well. But if you do think I have missed anything at all on this traffic update, then truckers.fm is the place to go. Head on over to our wonderful message line, click the message button, scroll down to the traffic section, let me know what simulation server you are currently vibing on, and most importantly of it all, pretty please let me know where the traffic report is located and whereabouts it is. And if you're in game and on the road of Truckers MP as well, and you want to become a wonderful traffic warrior, I'd recommend doing this when you are stationary in your truck cab, and do this simple command by pressing Y on your keyboard. When you're stationary in your truck cab, do /tfm-traffic. Let me know what simulation server you are currently on, and as I always and will keep on saying, pretty please let me know where the traffic is, because if you don't let me know where it is, then I'm not too sure on where the traffic could be. So then I've got to go on the TMP map and do some investigating and try and figure out where you're reporting, and sometimes it can be a bit of a struggle. So giving me that extra information can really, really help me here at truckers.fm. But that is the traffic report done and dusted and swept under the carpet, you could say. And so we're going to move on with the next part of the half an hour of the show, which is going to be a bit of 2010 throwbacks and all that kind of jazz and everything. And then into the second hour of the show, do not worry, I have not forgot about the requests that are flooding in right now. That's going to be played in the second part of the show. So if you want to get in contact with a song request, and get in that queue right now at this moment of time for 4 o'clock till 5, get your song request in now at truckers.fm. Hit that request sign and let me know what you want to hear. It does not have to be a throwback, it can be whatever you want to and desire to be. So let me know at truckers.fm what you want to hear on the station at 4 from 5 o'clock, that 1 hour gap where you guys get in contact and I play whatever is requested. But as always, you're up to date with the traffic. Let's get on the way with a bit of Fountains of Wayne by Stacey's Mum on truckers.fm. Good afternoon.
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0: 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Absolutely, I love it. 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

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You don't know your beauty. What makes you beautiful on Truckers.fm. Right then, the request line, very, very busy at this moment of time, as you know. If you do not know, though, I'm playing requests on the second hour of the show, and it can be whatever you desire. Here is Two Door Cinema Club, What You Know, and yeah, the final song. Before we skip straight into the second hour, we've got Fair Riding so far, Rizzle Kicks, Linkin Park, and Laura, and so much more. So get involved, let me know what you want to hear for the second hour of the show. And I forgot to mention, good afternoon.

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1: Okay then, good afternoon, how are you all doing? It's me, Mr. Flynn, for the final part of the show when you guys get in contact and let me know what you want to hear on Truckers.fm from now on until 5 o'clock in the UK. And I must say, the request line, holy guacamole, it's looking rather busy. So first up on the list, we've got Fair Ridings Weekends on the way in a couple of seconds' time. Then we've got Ziggy Marley, 420, asking for a bit of Rizzle Kicks and Mama Do the Hump, and then we've got Matthew asking for a bit of Laura Self-Control on the way as well. So let's stop the yapping and let's get straight into it, shall we?

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So once again, SCS Software posted on their social media over on X about 12 minutes ago saying, we'll be back at GamesCon. Join us from August 26th to the 30th in the entertainment halls. Stop by our biggest booth ever, get an exclusive look at our upcoming projects, and try the 4D motion simulator. Hall 10.1, booth BO22-C023. That's the booth locations over at GamesCon in Cologne, August 26th to the 30th, 2026. Make sure if you're going to go and check out SCS Software. And if you do, let me know how the motion simulator is. Because not gonna lie, a little bit jealous because I've never tried one. And I really want to. Linkin Park, Numb Now. Time.

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2: Right then, on the way now is Phil Collins, Another Day in Paradise, going out to the wonderful Mr. B.U. A.G.R.I. Haulage. And I'd say what, this, not heard it in such a long time, but what nostalgia this is, eh? The music is just so calming and relaxing. Anyways, I'm gonna hush up and let you just sit back and listen along.

There we go, going back all the way to 1989 with a bit of Phil Collins, Another Day in Paradise. Wowzers. On the way now is the wonderful Ollie asking for some Dominic Fire White Keys, and it plays right here on Truckers.fm. Thank you so much, buddy, for getting in contact with that one. And then we've got the wonderful Oliver Stymers asking for a better topic, A7S. That's on the way, buddy, right after this one. It's Dominic Fire, and it plays on Truckers.fm. Good afternoon.

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3: 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So might get ready to maybe switch on those headlights just so you don't get removed from the server. Right then, your busiest locations, as always, over on Simulation 1. Funny enough, is the same cities that we said about an hour ago, but in a slightly different order. So we've got the Alpine Route Road congested at 288, followed by a Dusseldorf City congested at 210, and then the Calais City is congested at 159. Innsbruck City is congested at 102. Duisburg City is congested at 80, and then you've got Klagenfurt is congested at 66, followed by the Calais to Duisburg Road, a moderate at 78. The Calais intersection heavy at 63, and Hamburg City congested at 43. And then moving over to your Pro Mod server, Kirkenes Gory Road is heavy at 37, with Kirkenes City congested at 31. And like I said about it being a different structurally order with the traffic over on Simulation 1, I thought I'd be a bit nosy and have a look over on the live Truckers MP map. And the I2K Road looking very, very congested, especially on the Alpine Route Road with a bit of traffic. And it looks like there's a bit of stoppage if you're heading towards a Klagenfurt City. And then if I quickly scroll out and move all the way up to, I think it's Calais to Duisburg now, and zooming in on Calais, it's looking rather busy over at the S7, and of course the bus stop station, and a bit of congestion and standstill, you could say, down, like we said, at the intersection on to the CTD road. But the CTD road from Antwerp and Brussels looking morally quiet as you scroll all the way down to Duisburg, Dusseldorf, quiet as ever. And then when you get to Cologne, I'm not sure what's happening down at Cologne, but if you are in Cologne, what on earth is happening at FCP? Because there's a massive congestion of traffic trying to get into FCP. I'm not sure what's happening down there, so I might have to log on and see for myself. But if you're down there, feel free to get in contact at truckers.fm. And if you don't know how to do that, truckers.fm is their place to go. Get in contact with that message line, scroll down to the traffic section, let me know what simulation server you are currently on, and most importantly of all, pretty please let me know where the traffic is. And if you're in game and on the roads of TMP and you want to become a traffic warrior, I'd recommend doing this whilst you're stationary in your truck cab. Press Y on your keyboard, do /TFM-traffic, and as always, let me know where the traffic is and what simulation server you are currently vibing on. But like I keep on saying, if you're in Cologne and you're trying to get into FCP, what on earth is happening down there? Why is it so busy? Let me know at truckers.fm. But let's stop the yapping. Let's try and take a breather, shall we? And let's get back into the very, very busy request line. And on the way now is Dracula, and it plays right here on Truckers FM. As always, you're up to date, and let's crack on, shall we?

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Right, so we've got the wonderful Dan 822 getting in contact saying the FCP company is used as a small cut through to get to the bus stop. It doesn't really help though. Yeah, I could kind of see that over on the Chuckers and P map, Dan. Yeah, I could see it's not really a massive help, because if you get it, if you know what I mean, like a lot of traffic doesn't really help. So yeah, unfortunate, but it happens. Anyways, then the one Operation guy, I think is how you say it, asking for Flame as a Gun, hopefully by Alison Rae.

Bon Jovi, Living on a Prayer, Truckers.fm. That is me, Mr. Flynn, signing off for a wonderful Thursday. I actually really enjoyed the structure of the show today, so I might do it again next week. Outcast, Miss Jackson on the way, and the final song, Maroon 5 Future Cold. Don't go anywhere, because the wonderful Wano is on the way after me. Yeah, brought his show a bit forward because he had football tonight. So stay tuned for a wonderful Wano and then 80s tunes on at 6 o'clock UK time. Don't go anywhere. Bye-bye.

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Never thought that you was like this. I took the tag off and made you priceless. I just spent a half a meal on a chandelier. Now you try and cut me off like a light switch. Try and stay in our league, saying that you need some time to breathe. Thinking that I'm

And it's not done it. Why has it not done it? Hang on. There we go. Honestly, great start to my evening. Hello, Chester Flynn, Big Wayno with you on TFM. Slightly early alternative and indie show, but we carry on nonetheless. Truckers FM. What a start that is. What a start. His Arctic Monkeys.

Day make an appearance. I almost flicked my headset off at the end of that. Trying to, you know, doing the little head banging, you know. I don't know. Anyway, good evening. Hello. Sorry, I've just looked into the Discord server, discord.gg/truckersfm, and just seen the TFM shed just listed. Don't know what to think of that one. Anyway, yes, hello. How are you doing? Big Wayno with you on TFM, on the Alternative and Indie Show. Slightly earlier today, and I've got good reason. So, I forgot that I agreed to play football with some friends tonight. And I got a message about an hour or so ago saying, hey, you still good to play tonight? I said, yeah, what time? Thinking, oh, maybe it's like 10 o'clock, maybe it's earlier, maybe it's like 5 o'clock. Bang on 8 when my show would normally be starting. Terrible. So, yeah, it's great fun. So after the show today, I've got to eat, set up a plane to get taken off for my overnight long haul, flying the 777, it's a whole thing. And then leave to play football at 7. It's an action-packed 2 hours. And, hey, we're going to go for an action-packed 2 hours here on TFM as well. Hopefully you're well. If you're doing something, you want to let us know what you're up to. Maybe you've got an action-packed 2 hours as well. Give us a shout, truckers.fm. Let us know what you're up to. In a sec, we're going to get the Scots on. First though, this is Scouting for Girls.

Me Out plays on the Alternative and Indie Show. I absolutely love that song. Good evening to Echo, who is currently working in their truck in real life. They've just finished their last two drops of the day and are enjoying the rest of the show. Good evening to you, and good evening to Shane, who really, really wants to talk about the football. I don't. The less said, the better. That's all I'm going to say. Less said, the better. In a sec, we'll get Almost Monday on. And a little bit of Good Kid too. Right now, though, this is Foles. It's called My Number.

0: Tell Me You Know plays on TFM. It has been ages since I've played that on the station, and I heard it earlier on, just belting it out, and Shane in the Discord loves it just as much. In a sec, we're going to get REM on and a bit of Portugal the Man to carry on the big alternative and indie tunes. In a sec, though, we'll get you up to date on the latest of the roads of Truckers MP.
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0: 5:31 all across the UK right now on TMP. It's 11 p.m. 4,240 players. What's going on in Sim 1? Right now, your Alpine route, that's the place to avoid. Congested 300 players. Düsseldorf congested at 220. Innsbruck congested at 120. Your Calais, that is city, that's congested as well in the hundreds too. Klagenfurt and Duisburg looking congested in the high 60s. Calais intersection right now is looking heavy. Hamburg looking congested as well. Looking elsewhere, Munich's looking heavy. Your Calais to Duisburg road, that's moderate with 91. Hanover and Lille are moderate, as well as Prague in the Czech Republic. Nothing else to note across any other server apart from ProMods. It's your Kirkenes Quarry congested at 57 and your Kirkenes City heavy at 22. If you've seen out, I've missed truckers.fm, it is your place to go, but at 5:32 from the TFM Media Group, you're all up to date.

useless fun fact of the evening is that REM is an abbreviation for rapid eye movement. Thanks, Shane, in the Discord for bringing us that pointless fact. If you'd like more pointless facts just like that, discord.gg/truckersfm. Anyway,

One we did was REM Losing My Religion. Since that time, that song has been ruined for me. I can't listen to it properly. It's like an almost PTSD comes flashing back of House Shout. Bear in mind, like, this is 10 years ago, and this was a school singing contest. Ruining REM. Ruining. It's not good enough, is it? It's not good enough. Oh well. I guess that's my fun fact of the night as well. I guess that's my one. You know, I think there's worse things to have as fun facts. In a sec, we'll get on the Killers. First, though.

0: and Ooh-La plays on TFM for Shane on the Alternative and Indie Show. Just under 15 minutes to go, by the way. It's absolutely flown, isn't it? In a sec, we're going to get Kaiser Chiefs on for a little throwback. And we're also going to take another trip back up to Scotland. Vistas are on the way in just a sec with a hit from 2017.
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0: Before we play the song, got to apologise. I said it's from 2017. It's not. It's from 2020. I just cannot read. Either way, though, still an absolute tune. Vista's Retrospect plays at

Kaiser Chiefs. And I Predict a Riot plays as your penultimate song on the Alternative and Indie Show Sheffield Tuesday, with a quick shout out for Barbara saying happy birthday. Happy birthday, Barbara, from Sheffield Tuesday. I'm sure that's not going to annoy absolutely anybody at all, but it's not going to annoy anyone. Anyway, time for us to part ways. We'll be back normal time, 8 p.m. next week for the Alternative and Indie. Jess is on the way next. Catch you in a bit.

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3: 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Hello, how are you? 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That's 7 for most of Europe. How are you all doing? 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

broken like a 70s record in the UK for the longest streak of temperatures over 30, which is insane. Honestly, sun's trying to keep up a Duolingo streak right now or something. I'm not sure what's going on, but it's nice though. I must say, it's at the moment, it's nice. If it gets any hotter though, it will be too hot. That's Huey Lewis in the news though, kicking off the show just after Cheap Trick. Mighty Wings plays for you from 1986. And of course, I started you off with some Elton John because, oh, it's been a while since I heard Elton John, to be fair. I say it's been a while. It's probably not even been that long. I just, my perception of time is gone. I don't think I've played Elton John since May, which is surprising for me, to be honest. I'm normally quite a fan of Elton John. But anyway, how are you doing? Get in touch. Loads of you in touch on the request line already. Good to see you all there. Hello in the Discord server. In general chats, discord.gg/truckersfm. And there's been some kind of shed invasion or something. I'm not sure what's going on. But we've got Wayno in there. We've got the TFM shed, no air freshener. We've got Lana. We've got Shane. Amy is there. We've got the TFM shed, no roof. Well, honestly, I think that's half the point of a shed, is having a roof, is it not? Just saying. And hey, it could be worse. Could be a shed on a railway line. No one likes a shed on a railway line because that causes confusion and delay. Right, we've got loads to talk about. Some of the latest from SES Software, some of the latest from Truckers MP, and there's a movie coming out tomorrow that I'm going to tell you all about in just a moment. First, though, let's do some Starship, shall we? This takes us back to 1987. It's called Nothing's Gonna Stop Us Now. And Icy Flames is getting in touch, requesting this one on Truckers FM for a Thursday evening.

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1: A total eclipse of the heart.
0: Of the heart, of course. Last week, we unfortunately heard the very sad news that she had died, which is really quite sad. But her music will always live on, because did you just hear how amazing that song was? You know, undoubtedly. Which button am I going to press? I'm going to press this button, and I'm going to tell you all about a movie that is releasing tomorrow, because tomorrow, the Heartstopper Forever movie comes out, which I imagine follows on from the first three seasons, because obviously it's a series. Heartstopper on Netflix is a series that's based on what Alice Osman has written, and it's... But there's three seasons, and then I guess they're just throwing a movie on the end? I don't know. I don't know what to think, but I cannot wait to watch the movie when it comes out tomorrow, presumably on Netflix. I should hope so, because I don't know where else I'm going to watch it. Genuinely super excited for that, and to see what happens. Honestly, my Instagram feed has literally just been Heartstopper Press conference stuff, like press events and stuff. It literally just interviews of the cast, and I cannot wait, because it looks like it's going to be a really good movie. So let me know, are you planning on watching it? Are you excited for it? Or is there another movie that has come out or is coming out this year that you are also excited for? I watched Toy Story 5 on... Which day was that? On Tuesday. And that was really good as well. I quite liked Toy Story 5. But probably one of my favourite Toy Stories, although I did quite like number 3. I'm not sure. Obviously, there's a new Minions movie. I haven't watched it yet, but I've seen the trailer and I kind of went, it just looks the same as all the other Minions movies. You know, and of course, later on this year, I think this year at least. Is it this year we get a Minecraft movie squared? Or have I made that up? When's that coming out? Oh no, that's next year. Sorry, I made that one up. I'm making stuff up now. Ignore me. Should we do some Paul Simon though? It's been a while since I played this one, and it really is a tune. So I'm going to play it for you. It's Graceland, Shruckers.fm.

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8: That's right, time to take a look at the latest on the roads of Truckers MP. There are 4,346 players online across the Truckers MP network with an in-game time of about 5 a.m. Simulation 1 busiest location is the Alpine Route Road between Innsbruck and Klagenfurt down in Austria this evening. Do take care along there. Major delays, long queues, avoid if you can. Innsbruck itself very, very busy in there, especially around the F7, the garage, and Tremere as always. Klagenfurt itself also looking a little bit busy, especially if you're around the F7 or the bus station this afternoon. Also on Simulation 1, Dusseldorf. Very long queue for the bus stop, as always. Absolute chaos in Dusseldorf this afternoon, this evening, whatever you call it. So do take extra care if you are heading that way, and expect major delays if you are looking to use the bus stop. Calais intersection on the A16 coming out of the city, long queues there, and Calais itself is looking quite busy as lots of people are trying to access the bus station. Elsewhere on Sim 1, busy in and around the cities of Luxembourg and Hamburg. Simulation 2 is looking busy in Simulation 2 is practically dead. I'll take it back. There's no one there. It's dead on Sim 2. But ProMod server, busiest locations are Kirkenes Quarry and Kirkenes City up in northern Norway. That's all the traffic I can see. If you see anything I missed, let me know. /TFM-traffic in the in-game chat. You're up to date.

The police. Every breath you take is a request, and a really good one as well. Going out to Felix. Thank you very much for that one, Felix. Just before that, Duran Duran, Hungry Like the Wolf here on Truckers.fm. It's good to have you with us. Right, yeah, lots going on Truckers MP lately. But more importantly, I think, is what's been... is the latest news we've had from SCS Software, because they posted... I posted a blog post earlier today, actually, about Gamescom 2026, which is happening this August, end of August, in Cologne, over in... Oh, where's Cologne? Hang on a minute. That's in, I want to say Austria, but I might be wrong. No, it's in Germany. I was wrong. SCS Software are going to be there. They're going to have apparently their biggest booth yet. There's going to have the opportunity to get behind the wheel and try exclusive demo builds showcasing several of the upcoming map expansions. They are planning to bring special preview versions, including landscapes from the upcoming Iceland DLC and the upcoming British Columbia DLC for American Truck Simulator. Hopefully, they say we're also doing everything we can to bring playable demonstrations of road trip and coaches to Gamescom, which sounds incredibly exciting. Although that's not a promise yet, apparently. That's not a promise yet. Oh, and in case that wasn't enough, they've got a 4D motion simulator and more. So just head on over to blog.scssoftware.com. If you do plan to be at Gamescom this summer, why not go check out the SCS Software booth, their biggest booth yet, apparently. Blog.scsoft.com for all the information on that one. While you're doing that, Dave's been getting in touch with a request. This one's called Islands in the Streams. Goes out as a request. Baby, when-

bit of Timex Social Club. That's called Rumours. Although I struggled to find that song. And do you want to know why I struggled to find that song? Because I'm British and I put a U in it. I did R-U-M-O-U-R-S, but of course there's no second U. Because I don't know why. You know, that's just the British spelling of Rumours, I guess. But oh well. Oh well, how we doing? Was that one a request? I've forgotten. I don't think it was actually, but there are more requests on the way very soon, so don't go anywhere. It is the 80s tunes. We're doing brilliant requests all the way back to the 1980s. For a Thursday afternoon. Hello to M-Boy getting in touch. Wants a shout out to Eternal Transport Summer Convoy, which is happening this evening, July 16th. And they are here now participating. Well, I hope you enjoy that convoy. It's always good to have a convoy going on Truckers and Fit. I love a good convoy. Hello to the TFM Shed Door getting in touch. It says, can you shout out to all the TFM Sheds listening to the best radio station? Well, I would agree. This is definitely the best radio station. As long as there's no sheds on the railway line, not so bad. You know, because a shed on the line causes confusion and delay, and that is never good. Anyway, right, we're going to get some absolute tunes on for you. This one from Pat Benatar. It's called Hit Me With Your Best Shots. A request for Shane on a Thursday evening. There's more where that came from. Truckers.fm, send a request. Let me know which 80s tunes you want to hear this evening.

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10: 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Of course, we're going to be playing 8 of the 80s during this hour of the show, so stay tuned for that a little bit later on. 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

bit of Journey. Separate Ways. Just before that, Midnight Oil Bears Are Burning. And of course, Freddie Mercury, Living Alone, with a request for Gareth. Thank you very much, Gareth, for that one. Good to have you with us. Hello to XB Dead Dog, getting in touch. Just letting know that there's also a track in Luxembourg. So if you're in Luxembourg, please. I must recommend you prepare to hit him track at some point. So yeah, thank you very much for that. Loads of requests coming. Super excited for all of that. Right, Truck MP, I did coaches last week. So let's talk about those, shall we? Because it's really insane how much these have taken off. I imagine it probably, the hype's probably going to die down in a couple of weeks' time. But literally everyone is using coaches now. It's actually insane. Like, if you hold on Truck's MP this week, probably majority of the vehicles you're going to see are coaches. Because Truck MP recently partnered with Heavy Vehicles Turkey. The partnership was officially formed back in January, New Year's Day, actually. However, only just recently, last week, Friday, released it up with the coaches. Why not check it out? TruckersMP.com and check it out over there. I've got word. I've received word that Bad Tribe of Beans is out in her coach. So I will warn you of that. Because Bad Tribe of Beans is a bad driver, yeah. Anyway, we play some music. I really like indicators though, they're really genuinely quite good. I say quite good, they're very good. The models are great, they drive really well. I just love them. Right, this one is a request for Mark. And Mark wants to hear some aha. Cool, Take On Me, place here on Truckers FM.

Belinda Carlisle, 7 is based on an absolute tune, 1987 here on Triggers FM for a Thursday evening. Good to have you all with us. Right, I think it's time we played a game. Don't you? Don't you think it's about time? I think it is as well. Right, let's do 8 of the 80s. That's right. Basically, what's going to happen is I'm going to play you the first 8 seconds of a track from the 1980s, and all you have to do is guess the 80s tune. Suppose that. Can you guess the 80s tune from only the first 8 seconds? We'll play it for you a few times throughout this last kind of 45 minutes of the show. So you've got plenty of time, opportunity to get your answers in before we reveal the answer at the end of today's show. So, tonight's 8 of the 80s sounds a bit like this. Your 80s tonight. Do you think you know what that is? Head to truckers.fm, send a request. Tunes drop down to the competition and let us know there what you think that 80s tune might be for only the first 8 seconds. You can also get in touch in the chat / FM dash outside if you're on Truckers FM in the Truckers FM chat to get your answer on over there. What do you think it is? We're revealing the answer

Shortly before the end of today's show, the flat vote is Madonna. It's Quaterial Girl. That's an absolute banger. Who doesn't love a bit of Madonna? This, released in January 1985, is just a good song.

0: 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Come next.
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0: and also at Lane's Assessment. If that sounds like fun to you, then hopefully I'll see you then. Again, that's every Monday between 1 to 3 p.m. Yes, on.
1: Kazam. It's Ed. 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
2: 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Simulation 1 busy location is the Alpine Road between Innsbruck and Klagenfurt down in Austria. This evening is taking a lot of very busy traffic jams, major delays on that road at the moment. Innsbruck itself also looking very busy around the F7 garage and Trimere, and of course petrol station as well. And Klagenfurt is still looking a little busy, not too bad though, but to take care of areas because a few people over there. Also on someone, we're looking at Dusseldorf this evening. Dusseldorf, very busy on simulation. Major issue around the bus stop going down to the FCP. Very long queue. An absolute case there at the moment to avoid that if you can. Calais intersection on the A16, very busy if you're coming out of the city of Calais. Try and join the A16, do take a lot of long queues there. And of course, the city itself is looking a little bit busy as well. Elsewhere, I'm busy in and around Luxembourg and Hamburg. Promod server, busiest locations is the Kness Quarry and the Kness up in Northern Norway, so take care if you are going around that way. But otherwise, that's all the trick I've got for you. Do let us know if there's anything I've missed. Slash tip and traffic in the in-game chat. Let us know what's over, where the trick is, and I'll make sure to go chat. That everyone knows what to avoid. Dead dogs getting in touch. I wanted to let us know there's some traffic in Luxembourg. Just do take care if you're heading out this evening. That's the traffic. You're up to date.

Silent Circle, Touch in the Night. I don't know how to feel about that big at the beginning and at the end. Like, it's kind of, I don't know. It's really quite unique. I just don't know how to feel about it. But yeah, very good song. Absolutely loving that. Not one I've heard before, actually. That's the first time I've heard that one, but absolute banger, can I just say. That was a request. Going out to Dom Hudge, so thank you very much for that request. See, this is the great thing about the request line, is I don't stop discovering new songs on the request line. It happens, I think, nearly every week. So thank you very much for your request. Really do appreciate it, especially if they're ones that, like, I've not heard before. But honestly, I can also enjoy some of the more popular, more well-known ones as well. So keep those coming in if you want. Truckers.fm, it's the 80s tunes, bringing you the best of the 1980s until 8 p.m. this evening. That's 9 for most of Europe. That's 8 UK time, of course. After me, I think you will have an hour of auto DJ. I'm just going to, hour of auto DJ after me. But then the Ram Show will be on, rock and metal at 9. But let's not get ahead of ourselves. We've still got a solid 16 minutes and 45 seconds left of the 80s tune, so let's make the most of it, shall we? Tonight, we're playing 8 of the 80s. The way it works is I play you the first 8 seconds of a track from the 1980s, and all you have to do is guess what track it is. It's as simple as that. Can you guess the 80s tune from only the first 8 seconds? This evening, it sounds a little bit like this. Do you know that 80s tune from only the first 8 seconds? Then let us know. Get in touch. Truckers.fm. Hit send a request. Shane's drop down to say competition. And pop in your answer over there at truckers.fm.

FM. Alternatively, you can also get in touch via the in-game chat / TFM - shoutout in the Truckers MP chat if you want to get involved that way. That's the sound of your Ace of the 80s this evening. Do get in touch if you think you know it. And while you do that, we're going to play some Taylor Day. We'll be revealing the answer to the Ace of the 80s just before we end the show tonight. So stay tuned in for that in about quarter of an hour's time. First day, Taylor Day, Tell It to My Heart on Truckers.fm.

Absolutely loving that one. How are we all doing? Not long left until we reveal the answer to tonight's 8 of the 80s. If you think you can guess the 80s tune from only the first 8 seconds, then get in touch, because tonight it sounds like this. If you think you know that 80s tune from only the first 8 seconds, then get in touch at thetruckers.fm, hit send a request, and change the drop down to say competition. And while you do that, I'm going to play this song, which according to my software, I haven't played in 7 months. How's it been 7 months since I last played this one? It's an absolute tune from KC and the Sunshine Band. Now, annoyingly, I think TikTok slightly ruined this one for me, but still a good song nonetheless, if you could ignore the TikToks that... if you could ignore what it became on TikTok. So, KC and the Sunshine Band, TFM!

Casey and the Sunshine Band. Baby, give it up! Right, unfortunately, it has come to the end of the 80s tunes. Oh no. It's such a shame to have to finish the show, but thank you very much for tuning in. One last shout out in, just in the nick of time, from the Slayer Ray 1 TTV getting in touch. It says, I'm going from NIS, I'm going from NIS to Dover, 2,161 kilometers. Let's keep the music going so I can get this journey done on Sim 1. That's a long way to go on Sim 1. I wish you all of the best on that one. I'm going to finish with the sound of tonight's 8 of the 80s. Tonight you heard these 8 seconds. That's right, that's all you got to hear. Did you get it right? Well, there was one person getting in touch, clearly quite a difficult one tonight, and there was one person getting it correct. Massive shout out to Steve-O, UK72, getting in touch with the correct answer. It was indeed Huey Lewis and the News, I Want a New Drug. Thank you very much for tuning in. I'll be back on Saturday for the Odd Show. And, of course, Sunday for the Weekend Tunes. See you then. Cheerio. Bye-bye.

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When I click this button here, something epic will happen. Here goes. Oh, it's the play button.

Well, good evening. Welcome to the Rock and Metal Extravaganza here on TFM, led by yours truly, the Freak of TFM. Get ready, because we're about to embark on a two-hour rock and metal journey that you headbang into that final chord. Oh, well, let's crank up the excitement and kickstart this show for an electrifying rock and a metal experience. If you're currently live and headbanging to the music on air, then let me know by heading to truckers.fm and dropping your streaming platform link, and I'll make sure to give you a shout-out on the airwaves. Up first, there was a bit of Rihanna with Everybody Dies. I love that song so much. That is my alarm when I wake up in the morning, that song. It starts off, you know, nice and quiet, and you're like, oh, she's nice, and then all of a sudden that scream comes in. You're like, okay, I'm awake. I'm definitely awake. Then I just let the full song play, because why not? We'll get your requests on throughout the second hour of the show. So if you have a request, get it in nice and early so it doesn't get full up and so I don't miss it. And on the way, we got brand new songs from Flotsam and Jetsam, from Zebrahead. And I think I'm pronouncing this right. Is it Evil? I think that's correct. If not, I am sorry. But I don't know how to pronounce an O with a line through it. I can't lie. But yep, ladies and gentlemen, let's get rocking. Let's get headbanging. Here we go. Let's get going.

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4: My intro didn't fire again then. I don't know what you're talking about, Edit. Noticed a crumb on my keyboard. You know, there's a little crumb on my keyboard. I'm brushing it off and actually hit zero on my, I hit zero and one on my keyboard. Apparently in Radio Boss is a shortcut to go back to the beginning of the song. Or banging the show even. It's Radio Boss. Blame myself though. I can't blame anyone else for that. We heard most of Flotsam and Jetsam there with Harvesting the Hate, Zebrahead with Happy Endings at the Movies, and Ivor with Drek Aflu. You're from the country that language is. Please don't hate me because I definitely butchered that. Yeah, it's annoying when that happens. I hate it when songs get skipped, but yeah, live radio. I'm a professional. Really. Yeah, I hope you enjoyed those first couple of songs. We do have brand new songs on the way from Village of Ionina City. My brain wouldn't work then. Walls of Jericho and Nuclear and J-Way. I want to hear about you personally. Yes, you. I'm talking to you. I want to hear, and talking of movies there, obviously Happy Endings at the Movies. I want to hear, what is your favourite movie of all time? In touch, truckers.fm, hit send a request, change the shout out. I want to hear what your favorite movie of all time is. Well, I want to hear.

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1: Right then, let's have a look around, shall we? Simulation 1. Why did I sound like I was from Hereford then? 3,355 players. 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Pro mods, 369. 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Hamburger 34, Duisburg with 61. Frankfurt and Wörthersee with 72. Cali itself, 77. The CD Road, Cali Duisburg Road is congested. 96 players there, getting a bit busy. Cali looking busy as well with 99 players because the Cali intersection was the one before with 77. Innsbruck 118, Düsseldorf 207. Alpine route looking very, very busy with 409 players, so please be careful if you're on that road. Over the pro mods then, Kirkness 14 and Kirkness Quarry with 34 players there, so a little bit busy on those roads, so please be careful. If you notice anything that I haven't mentioned, head to truckers.fm, hit send requesting to traffic. Let's know what the issue is, where the issue is, and what server the issue is on. Queen is on the way with a bit of Fat Bottom Girls.

we love some Queen, don't we? Queen, Fatimon Girls, that one, TFM, Anthrax with The Edge of Perfection, Villagers of Ionia City with Ven Sermos, also Jericho with The Ascent, and then we also had The Cure with J-Way with Brain Matter Displacement. Bit heavy. We do love some heavy music, don't we, on The Ram Show? Right, we don't just do pure death metal, although some people would lead you to believe that I do, but as you can tell, Queen, definitely not death metal, unless Freddie Mercury has changed genres when he was alive. Certainly not death metal, but we love Queen, don't we? Just like we love the legendary postie Kevin the Blonde Bombshell Anita. New to this, what I do on Thursdays, on the second, towards the middle of the show, you get the legendary postie Kev and the Blonde Bombshell in touch. And they request the three songs. Kev late today, 16:23. Slacking. Well, he's a postman, isn't he? You know what the post is like. You know what a post is like these days. I don't. I had a letter. So if you know what the HMRC is, it's basically Her Majesty's Revenue and Customs and stuff like that. To have my new tax code on it. And letter was sent on the 3rd of July, which is my birthday, funny enough. It's the 16th today. 13 days. I was like, wait, what? 13 days to get a letter? Ev, what's your slacking? It would probably be you delivering it to my house as well. I'm not going to... No, I'm joking. I don't know if it is you, but... And you can't blame your local posties. If you think you can, you can't. Your local posties. It's the, you know, the lorries and the upper bosses of Royal Mail that you got to blame if you live in the UK. Speaking of legendary postie Kevin the Bomb Bomb Shalita, they've said, good evening-ish. Thought we forgot. Yes, I did. And they were like, we did. Asked for some Marillion, you've asked for The Undertones, and you've asked for some Billy Idol. I've not listened to Billy Idol for quite a long time. So this is Rebel Yell. These three are going out to the legendary postie Kev and the Blonde Bombshell, Anissa.

yeah. Meridian Kaylee, I haven't heard that song in a long time. Brilliant song. And the Tones with My Perfect Cousin. And Billy Idol with Rebel. When did Kaylee come out? I'm trying to remember. Because I know there's a running joke that if you were born around that time that the song came out, you were like, so 1985. If you were born around the 7th of May 1985, you were pretty much guaranteed called Kaylee if you were a girl between like 18th of May to the June 85. You're pretty much guaranteed we'd call Kaylee if you were a girl. Hence why there were so many Kayleys in 1985, because of that song. I know someone who's called it because they were born in 1985. And yeah. And Billy Idol as well with Rebel Yell. Thank you, Legendary Posty Kev, and the blonde bombshell Anita, who it's got a new car. And I'm making several jokes to Kev that I won't repeat on there because, yep, meat would kill me and kill me again. But Kia's Auto, sorry, Kia Optima GT line. GT as well. Meat's going to be flying down the road. I've got a Seat Leon FR and it goes. 1.6, I think it is. It goes. Lovely car though. Right then, we are over to the first set of requests. Now, I will be honest, the request line is very, very full. So if you haven't got a request in yet, please don't put one in because I do not think I'm going to get through them all as it is. But first up, we've got Dropkick Murphys going out to Power Eagle. We've got AC/DC going out to Tomo112. And we didn't have your exact request. You were the first one to put a request in, so I couldn't just leave it. I don't have your exact request, but I do have some A Day to Remember on the way for you now, which is The Downfall of Us All. That's here on TFM. Next up.

Kick Murphys. I'm stripping up. I'm sorry, not. Oh, no. If we ever do a bloopers reel, that's definitely going on it. I'm shipping up to Boston. Oh, do you know what? If we did ever did like a, you know, a gag reel or, you know, a mess ups reel or whatever you call it, I think I could fill the entire thing with my shows over the last 7 years. Oh God, that's going to be an embarrassing one. AC/DC Touch Too Much, especially with that song before it. And A Day to Remember, the downfall of all of us. Oh God, okay. Power Eagle, you asked for I'm shipping up to Boston. Tomo112, you asked for some AC/DC. And Shin, Always Let You Down. You asked for Always Let You Down. But I didn't have that one, so I hope that one was all right instead with a bit of All to Day to Remember the Down. Why can't I speak today? Why? I've been in work and I've had a really, really, really busy day. I mean, speaking to so many people in work, my brain's gone. Nah, your speech center's not working today. Your brain's gone. Brain's gone to mush. Brain, they'll say, what brain? Right then, on the way, we have got a song out to Jaman from Pantera. We've got a song going out to Rusty. Now, Rusty, I had to do a bit of a twist on yours because I didn't have anything by that artist. So, got a song that's not one to expect. But though, this one's going out to Jammy, who said, can you play Lone Star Rider by a bit of Volt Beat? It's not Volt Beat, by the way. It's Volbeat. I don't know if you noticed that, but it's Volbeat. I noticed you did the same last week. I'm just saying, not being rude, not being horrible or anything, but here we go. Lonesome Rider. It's out to you. Thank you very much for these requests.

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4: 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That's

Oh, yes. Love that song so much. That one was going out to Backroad Tracker, who asked for some Demons Are a Girl's Best Friend with Powerwolf. Jaban6258 asking for some Pantera with Walk. Rusty, I hope you enjoyed your substitute. I do apologize. I didn't have anything by Bob Dominator. So I hope Twilight Force, Dawn of the Dragon Star was okay. Reason for that is he asked for a song that had dragon in it. Well, I kind of picked a song that had dragons in it. And Jimmy, you asked for some Volbeat and Sarah Blackwood with Lonesome Rider. But I'm going to shut up because we're going to try and squeeze as much music in as possible. Maverick, you've requested an absolute banger, my friend. It's been a long, long, long time since we heard this song, so thank you so much for requesting this. This is a bit of Bon Jovi. You give love a bad name.

0: And Baby Metal Dada Dance there, featuring Tak Matsumoto. Unsure if you give love a bad name as well. I love this song by Iron Maiden. I can't remember when I first heard this song. I think it was a friend of mine called Pierce introduced me to this song, first of all, back when I was in year seven, maybe year six, I can't remember. He introduced it to me, and I'd not really heard of Iron Maiden before. I was a massive Queen fan. He introduced this song to me, and I got hooked on Iron Maiden instantly. A bad song to get introduced to Iron Maiden on, is it? It's Fear of the Dark on TFM.
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0: Rhapsody Fire with a bit of Rain of Fury. Avatar, Don't Go Into the Forest. Rain of Fury there going out to our very own Josh A. Thank you very much for that request, my friend. Avatar with Don't Go Into the Forest going out to Meerkat013. I'm in Fear of the Dark as well, going out to Steve Loves to Rock. If you love to rock, Ram loves to rock as well. Right, we're going to finish it off with a song going out to our very own Jack, who you can find rocking out on his show. I'm going to quickly find out when it is because I generally can't remember. My brain's gone blank. After Hours on Monday from midnight till 2 a.m. here in the UK. If you like a bit of rocky rock as well, he has some proper rock music. Then go and check him out Monday nights from midnight till 2 a.m. But that is it for me today. I'm finished off with some Dream Theater with Midnight Messiah. So, ladies and gentlemen, remember,
1: keep a head banging, minds around, good.

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3: 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Friendly and active staff teams, weekly driver meetups, and a state-of-the-art driver's hub. They also host polls so you can decide what happens next. 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
2: 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It's Doja Cat.
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